0: 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Judy Garland, Ja ta ta, ja ta ta.
1: Love your skimmer, Judy. Where did you grab it?
2: My hat? Yes. Oh, Bing, how nice of you to ask me that, because there's a very interesting story connected with this hat. There really is. I was walking down the street the other day, ran into Millicent Palmer. You know Millicent Palmer. She's a very dear friend of mine. Well,
1: how
2: we
1: do
2: walked
1: I
2: around
1: get
2: the corner,
1: involved?
2: Went past this little millinery shop, and she looked in the window, saw my hat, said, that is for you. I went in, the sales lady put on my head, and I thought it was a little maid to me, but... Wait.
1: When I got my arm around you, and we're going for a walk, must you yatta-ta, yatta-ta, yatta-ta, yatta-ta, talk, talk, talk. When we're sitting close together in a cozy taxi cab, must you yatta-ta, yatta-ta, yatta-ta, yatta-ta, gab, gab, gab. Aristotle, mathematics, economics, antique chairs, the classics, the comics, darling, who cares? There's a brand new moon this evening, and the weather should be fine. If you yatta-ta, yatta-ta, yatta-ta, yatta-ta, same old line, I'll politely close your lips with mine.
2: How's your golf, Bing?
1: My golf? Oh, I'm really moving that ball out there. Striking it a ton. I had a 69 Sunday, should have been a 65. Terrific wind blown. Couldn't drop a single putt. It was murder.
2: Oh, I lost my head with this question.
1: And, of course, the equipment, you can't get any golf balls anymore. The actors are hoarding them all. And the caddies, they want an annuity for 18 holes. You got to take an option on one to be sure you'll show
2: up.
1: Sorry.
2: When the parlor lights are lower and the family isn't in, must you yatta da yatta da yatta da yatta da chin chin chin. When there's music softly playing and I'm sitting on your lap, must you yatta da yatta da yatta da yatta da yap yap yap. Forward passes, second baggers, or a jockey who is hot, or boxing or hockey, darling, so what?
1: I'll attempt some other evening.
2: Well, you can call for me at 9.
1: Calling. But if you yatta-ta, yatta-ta, yatta-ta, yatta-ta, same old line.
2: What do you mean, the same old
1: same line?
2: You asked me about my hat.
1: Well,
2: you've been standing there for an hour and a half talking your fat head off about golf. You didn't even let me finish my story. The least you could do is let me tell you what the sales lady told us.
1: Steady,
2: oh, now, Bing, let me
1: steady.
2: Finish.

Tina Turner made the best. Andrew Sisters, Beat Me Daddy, 8 to the Bar.

Indian paintbrushes, wild blue bonnets, all along the freeway up to Bonham. A longhorn steer is grazing by the river, down in Blanco at sunset. There are some places you recall forever, and some people that you can't forget.

painted ponies, sopapillas. Sometimes the land is flat as a tortilla, but the love that rises up to meet you makes you feel that you never left.

cicadas can be heard from Lubbock to Laredo. A sweet breeze is blowing through the front yard.